take my hand and come with me, because you look so fine that I really want to make you mine. I say you look so fine that I really want to make you mine. 4, 5, 6, come on and get your kicks. Now you don't need

your band. 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When you don't learn, sucker, you just can't whiff. 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

0: arest preventiv. 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Cristi Hrubaru la Rock FM. 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

rocks. 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You know what time it is.